wild thing, I think I love you. 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So come on, hold me tight.

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1: 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United takes its time. About to shake outside the game. And you know what I'm talking about. Just let me know if you wanna go to that whole mile on the range. They got a lot of nice girls.

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Watch us revel in our liberty. Well, you can say what you like, but it doesn't change anything.

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Well, you can say what you like, but it doesn't change anything.